I wonder if you're lonesome tonight. You know, someone said the world's a stage and each must play a part. Fate had me playing in love with you as my sweetheart. Act one was where we met. I loved you at first glance. You read your lines so cleverly and never missed a cue. Then came act two. You seemed to change, you acted strange, and why I've never known. Honey, you lied when you said you loved me, and I had no cause to doubt you. But I'd rather go on hearing your lies than to go on living without you. Now the stage is bare, and I'm standing there with emptiness all around. And if he won't come back to me, then they can bring the curtain.

8h40, Sorbiva plus 18 degrés, ça c'est la température du côté de Wadelincourt où se trouve Serge. Le ciel est bleu, gris, pas de vent, mais assez bien d'humidité, nous dit-il. Pour la suite de la musique, on va retrouver Demis Roussos avec Mourir auprès de mon amour et puis Jerry Lee Lewis aussi ce matin. You shake my nerves and you rattle my brain. Too much of love drives a man insane. You broke my will, but what a thrill. Goodness gracious, great balls of fire. I let in love what I thought it was funny. You came along and moved me, honey. I've changed my mind, this love is fine. Great balls of fire. Kisses the baby. Mmm. Feels good. Hold me, baby. Well, I want to love you like I love a shoe. You're fine. So kind. Got to tell this world that you're mine. I chew my nails and then I twiddle my thumb. I'm real nervous, but it sure is fun. Come on, baby. It drives me crazy. It's just great balls of fire.

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You're fine. So kind. Got to tell this world that you mind. It ain't too bad. That's a quid on my thumb. Real nice. That's a bloody show. It's fun. Come on, baby. Drive crazy. This great balls of fire. RTBF Viva Plus vous accompagne.

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You must always face the curtain with a bow. Forget about your scene. Give the audience a grin. Enjoy it. It's your last chance.

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Wait a minute, shake your arm, then use your palm. Stay on the scene like a sex machine.